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1: Another 20-minute time check. Did you want another par?
2: Yes, go ahead and give me a par.
1: Cut that unit, stand by for a par. Engine 42 for par.
0: Engine 42, par with 3. On fire with that.
1: Cover that engine 49 for par.
0: Engine 49 has fire of 3 plus 1. Engineer out of the rig.
1: Cover that engine 48 for par.
0: 48 has par. Stiff leads. Driver stiff leads on him. Passage 2.
1: Cover that engine 41 for par.
0: Engine 41's got far west flank of this fire. I currently have firefighter Callender and firefighter Sinclair Hall.
1: Copy that, and then Medic 41 for part.
3: Medic 41 has far.
1: Copy that. Spar is complete, 2004.
0: Engineer Norris, 10 feet left.
2: Copy, dispatch, spar complete, 2004.

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1: Go ahead.
0: Can you give me a CAN report, please?
1: Copy. We've made no progress with the deck gun or the piercing nozzle. Still deep-seated fires, pretty heavy smoke. Doesn't look like we've made any progress. No additional needs at this time. We'll be coming out to recycle in a couple minutes.
0: Copy. No progress from the deck gun or the piercing nozzle. Does not appear you've made any progress at this time, and no additional needs. Coming out to recycle in a few minutes.
1: Copy.

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1: 411 from Medic 41. You go direct and you get out by the medic, walk down my hand and they go to the red car. We're not in the area.
0: Do you repeat traffic?
1: When you get on scene, just make contact by our rig and I walk over to the red car and get far with him. 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
0: Portland, copy.

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Room reading Medic 93, and a responding engine on medical, 3860 Dobie, 360 Dobie, room 212, Bingham County Medical Care Facility, Crushing Country View in Kenawa. 74-year-old male, difficulty in breathing, advised staff to please me give him his treatment. Conscious and breathing for reading Medic 93 and responding engine, tone throughout 2011.

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2: I know you got a few crews that are already recycling and in rehab. Once you free up a couple, engine 1 and engine 8 could use relief or some water out here on the west side.
0: Engine 41, where do you want those crews?
2: If they come down west on the tracks to the west end of the fire and then come up north, they'll see us and Engine 8 operating.
0: Yeah, that medic unit's headed that way right now. I think medical command's directing them in.
2: Yeah, if they could bring down some water maybe to this end, that would be helpful at this point.
0: E-41 just walked that way with the water jug. Engine 41 from command, do you need another water jug? Is that one still going, or do you need another one?
3: We need another one. One jug for towels, one for drinking, and that's running low. So if we get a second drinking, that'd be good.
0: Copy. You're going to have to send a crew down here. There's no one else down here right now. Everyone's gone.
4: E-49 has given my water jug to medic. 411.
0: Copy. 411 is going to bring a water jug from engine from E-49.
5: Command for all Medic 41.
0: Medic 41, go ahead.
5: Yeah, since we're directing 411 down that track, can we offload engine 48, engine 49 bottles and bring them with him as well? We're going to have to recycle every individual here.
1: Okay.
0: These rigs.
5: You'd have to make contact with them fighting a fire, but out here we're out of bottles. We're in need of 10 bottles at the time.
0: Copy. I don't have eyes on Medic 411. Medic 411. They're headed that way. They're on that engine 49. I would assume that they're already on the tracks making their way back.
4: E-49, E-48 are loading bottles onto the track.
0: Thank you, E-49.
6: Command, you asking for engine 49?
0: Negative. I was talking to E-49.
6: Copy.
0: Remember, you're my safety guy. You shouldn't be engine 49 with the crew. You should be my safety guy all along.
6: Copy, G.
3: Go ahead, E-48, or engine 48.
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3: Yes, sir. Stand by.

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0: We lost all pressure on our line down here.
1: Copy. Stand by.
0: Actually, while that's shut down, do we have that piercing nozzle available?
1: Yes, sir. I'll run it up to you.
0: Okay, if you could bring the piercing nozzle, a couple of spanners and a sledgehammer.
1: Copy that. Spanners, sledgehammer, piercing nozzle.
0: And we'll need our line shut back down.
1: Copy. Your lines are completely shut down for the gauges.
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0: command me for doing it.
1: Master, go ahead.
0: Yeah, this is Matt Command. You've got three subjects ready for recycle. Ready for work from recycle.
1: You said we have three subjects ready for recycle?
0: We have three of them out of recycle ready for work, waiting assignments.
1: Copy.
0: Command, Engine 42.
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0: We're back on fire attack now on the west side.
1: Engine 42, back on fire attack on the west side. Do you need those other three people coming out of rehab right now?
2: Ring neck 4325, ring neck 7107, Crushy, Short Tail, and Hensley. Ready for a female born in 2011 is sending some text through Instagram stating that she took unknown pills 5 to 10 minutes ago and they are taking effect, that she's attempting to kill herself. Really, medics, 2-3, please, please.
0: Command from Engine 41.
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0: Just be advised, engine 42 took our spot on the west side. We're now in rehab.
1: Copy, engine 42 relieved you guys. You're now in rehab.

0: 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Sounds money.
1: Sure.
2: From command.
0: Where do you go?
2: We have relief coming, so you can come out to recycle.
0: Copy that.
3: 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It's going to be an eval for mental health. PD is on scene, scene is secure for you. That's quick.
0: 211, we're going to turn off here in Harding.

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0: 211, I'm going to take the Harding call. I'll respond with 214 to ring that.
1: All right, 211, change that to another call on the car 21, change that.

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0: 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We're going to be exiting.
1: Copy. You've been relieved and headed out to recycle?
0: Copy that.
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Paddock 91 on a medical at Metal Lodge, 2815 Northwind, across the East Grand River. Paddock 91, medical at Metal Lodge, 2815 Northwind Drive, across the East Grand River, room 108, responding for a 40-year-old male. He is conscious breathing. It's a diabetic patient with some low blood sugar. Center's clear.

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0: 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PD's released us, is going to follow up at another location. 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
1: 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You guys have exited rehab. 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
1: We're just hitting hot spots best we can. Not making barely any progress. Probably about the next 10 minutes we're going to have to recycle.
0: Copy. We have another couple guys sitting outside of rehab ready to go.
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0: We're exiting Engine 2 crew. The other three guys that came from rehab are good. I just checked on them. Ness has been in and out looking on them. Those three are staying.
1: Copy. You're going to switch spots with Engine 48. They're waiting for you. I'm going to contact them. They're staged outside of rehab.
0: I got eyes on them. I'll give them a face-to-face.
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1: Copy. Engine 41 from command. We have the air trailer here. Where do you want them?
3: Stand by for a minute.
1: He's currently staged over here by this first medic unit.

0: 417, McCran.
1: Go ahead, 417.
0: The excavator is on its way back here. As we need to start breaking down the lines to make room for him to work.
1: Copy. I just need to know exactly which line needs to be broke down.
0: All hand lines need to be broke down and brought out of the way. Let that gun be last, and then that gun needs to be turned off, and the 5-inch needs to be turned off, and the engine needs to be backed up about 40 feet.

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1: Engine 41, go ahead.
0: I think the best place for that air trailer is going to be down this drive off of Stanley Court. There's approximately 200 by 300 flat field that they're going to get the medic units into, leave room for the excavator, and kind of make staging back in this open field at the end of the drive off Stanley Court. There's plenty of room for them to get back here and turn around. Like I said, we got about a 200 by 300 field back here that we've walked. No debris.
1: Copy. I have Firefighter Sanchez over here. He'll lead him back over that way. Is there a spot for me also?
0: Absolutely.
1: Engine 41 from command. We have the excavator coming that route. Let's try to figure out where he's going to be positioned first. Is there going to be room for both after moving our equipment?
0: Yep, absolutely. We're going to give him room to get in and then to area to move the debris pile out, and then we'll still have plenty of room back here.
1: Copy. We'll come that way. We'll let the excavator get in first and do what he does.

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2: We're going to need the brake lines down, hand lines, and the 5-inch from engine 41 headed your way to engine 42. We're going to need those lines broken down for the excavator, so there's no danger of them being damaged while he's tearing down trees.
1: Okay, 10-4. Command from engine 48.
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1: Do you want to start shutting down these lines and breaking them down, bringing them out?
0: Yes, we need all hand lines broke down, and we need this 5-inch shutdown from Engine 41 to Engine 42. We need to make room for the excavator coming in, tearing down trees and moving the pile so we don't damage anything.
1: Copy that. E-42 from Engine 48. E-42, I'm going to go ahead and shut down all hand lines at this time. Copy that. Thank you.

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1: You have the air trailer out on Stanley Court. Where's this two track?
2: We'll send a medic unit down. Firefighter Staudinger is going to come down the two track and bring you guys in back here.
1: Copy. Let them know we're out on Stanley Court.

0: minutes from planning for love.
1: Going for love.
0: Yeah, Chief, I'm at the 2-track now. I'm out with where the excavator and the tractor came in on that section. If you can make it to there, my roadway's going to be blocked. It's going to be to the west side of the baseball field. It'll run along north along the railroad tracks. If you can see the excavator, I can make contact there.
1: Copy. You want us to go west of the baseball field, run along the railroad tracks.

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1: Go ahead, E-49.
0: The individual that leases the property where you guys are currently extinguishing the fire wants to know if you need any more information from him or is he free to leave?
1: I think he's good to go as long as we can contact him by phone.
0: Message received.

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1: Go ahead.
0: If that gentleman is still there, will you try to get a phone number from him? If he's gone, no worries.
1: Nope, I have his number. If you're ready for it, I can transmit it to you.
0: Negative. Hold on to it for me.

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1: Was that for Engine 41?
0: Yes, where's the turnaround area for the air trailer?
1: We'll have him go past you and just past these medic units. He'll be able, there's a flat spot, he can pull up into this open field.
0: Copy, will you direct him in there?

Hampton Township Station 51, just find a mutual aid for medical. 4245 West Jolly, 4245 West Jolly, Lot 292, Kensington Meadows, Lansing. For Lansing Township Station 51, just found a mutual aid for medical. 4245 West Jolly, 4245 West Jolly, Lot 292, Kensington Meadows, Crossing Jolly Highway. Kensington Circle, police are on scene and the scene is secure. They're out with an elderly female. Not really sure what's going on, but they're posting medics for her. She's conscious and breathing. For Lansing Township, return 3 at 20 and 34.

0: MMR, MMR and a medical, 1025 East Ash, 1025 East Ash at Green Acres in Mason. Or MMR, MMR on a medical, it's 1025 East Ash, 1025 East Ash, Green Acres, Crush Me, Temples, and Mason, 86-year-old female, weakness and vomiting, their conscious and breathing. 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
1: Medic 51.
0: We'll be responding to Jolly. Which department's call is this?
1: It's Lansing. They have all their medics tied up on other calls.
0: Are they going to be sending anybody?
1: No. LCD's on scene right now.
0: So no fire. Okay, copy.

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1: What time did you get out at McLaren and do you know your mileage?
0: Mileage is 4.8. Probably 2040.
1: Okay.

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1: Go ahead.
0: Stand down on those lights. 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
1: 10-4. 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
0: Yes, we are completely empty. We need 6 bottles.
1: Copy, 6 bottles.

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0: LI fighter is fun on a water related issue. North Vernon and Keller, North Vernon and Keller. LI fighter on a water related issue. North Vernon and Keller, North Vernon and Keller. 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LI fighter comes through at 21:57.
1: Center, car 21, I'll go check it out, but you need to get a hold of Board of Water and Light, please.

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0: We'll be back in quarters. 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
1: Thank you for that. 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

0: 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You can show us transporting to Henry Ford Allegiance in Jackson.
1: Turn on Henry Ford. Car 21, BW will send in some technicians out.
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0: Hey, I'm out with it. 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
1: Okay.

and 652. Responding medical in Lansing on Mutual Aid, Jimmy Jones, South Washington, 134 South Washington Square, across of Michigan and Allegan. Okay, station 52, med 52, responding on a medical mutual aid into Lansing, Jimmy Jones, 134 South Washington Square, cross of Michigan and Allegan. It's going to be for a 30-year-old male, conscious breathing, not feeling well, such a great.

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1: Medic 52.
0: We're in wrong. Do we have anybody going with us?
1: No, he's just not feeling well. He's constantly in breathing. Also, I don't have any Lansing engines available. They're all on brush fires.
0: That's clear. No one going with us. We'll stay on the channel.
1: Okay.

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0: MMR, MMR, and a second medical, 460 Ash Ridge, 460 Ash Ridge, in Sycamore Village, in Mesas. For MMR, MMR, on a second medical, 460 Ash Ridge, 460 Ash Ridge, Sycamore Village, in Mason, partially Shadow Lane, and Shade Tree. 35-year-old female throwing up, can't keep anything down, has pneumonia, and recently had a pulmonary embolism. They're conscious and breathing. So they're at 2010.
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0: 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We'll be returning.
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0: 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E-41 from command, go ahead. 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
2: I got a walk back there to check, but I fueled up at the beginning of the day, so we should be good.
0: E-42 from command.
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0: E-49 from command. 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
2: Just below a half tank.

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Shut down water.

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For MMR, MMR on a lift assist, 943 South Cedar, 943 South Cedar, apartment 3 in Mesa, crossing West South and High Point Street. 84-year-old female, 200 pounds, felony, top back up, no injuries. For MMR, 10 threat, 23, 15.

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0: Do you have a unit number for us?
1: He's at apartment 3.
0: Copy, thank you.
1: You're welcome. Where are you on FEMA?
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1: Okay.

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1: 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Thank you.
2: Center 451.
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2: Apologies. Do you have a number for the overall building? There's many buildings here, but all have different numbers.
3: You said it was 943 South Cedar, again, 943 South Cedar, apartment 3.

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1: We have a break coming from the garage, to the top of your fuel off.
0: Copy that. Currently still at half a tank.

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0: 17, go ahead.
1: I'm on the other side with the drone pilot. Everything looks to be ambient temperature around 60 to 65 degrees. We haven't found anything hotter than that.
0: Copy. 65 degrees is the highest right now.

0: Stevens from Engine 42.
1: Go ahead.
0: Does he happen to look with that drone more to the east? We got a guy up there with a light looking around. It kind of still smells like smoke. We have him checked to the east here where the guy's light is.
1: Yeah, we're still looking. I still haven't found anything hotter than 60, 65 degrees. But that's not to say it's underneath the ground and the thermal's not going to pick it up if it's deep.
0: We'll let the C-Shift find that tomorrow. Hey, now.
2: Command. Mangle it.
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0: The excavation company is wondering if we are all set with their services.
1: Four one seven, something like that.

0: 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Stevens, go ahead.
1: We all 7-10, commander.
0: Think so. The drone's leaving as well. Nothing was more than 65 degrees in the whole area. We mapped it, the whole thing out.

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0: The garage just arrived. Do you want them to come around and fill 9 engine?
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0: 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Engine 48, go ahead. You still got your gear down here. Do you want Captain Barber to throw it in the back of his pickup and bring it to you? Or do you guys want to walk back over here to grab it?
1: Yeah, if Captain Barber wouldn't mind, that'd be great. We're loading 5-inch on our rig right now.
0: Okay, I'll bring it up to where you're at.
1: Thank you.

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3: Is your rig still over there by the track?
0: Yes, we've just turned around.
3: Copy. Engine 49 from command. You guys can come over here. The maintenance truck is here. Check that. The garage is over here with the fuel truck.

0: 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Go ahead. Are you guys coming this way?
1: 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Engine 49 and ATD 49.

0: 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Captain Barber's hooking up the light to his rig right now.
1: Copy that.
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0: All right, Engine 49, back engine's over there. Chardu and Ellis.
1: Negative, we're about halfway back out to Willow, back in our rig out. When Captain Ness was calling for them, they were not in that general area of two engine and one engine. This engine 42, I got eyes on them. They're walking towards Willow. They're about to be behind the building heading towards Willow.
0: Copy.

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1: Go ahead, engine 41.
0: Our rig is back out on Willow. Do you want us to come back to that parking lot?
1: We're just trying to make sure everybody's accounted for before we leave.
2: Square level.
0: Okay. I have one of my back end firefighters. My other back end firefighters was bringing ATV 41 out.
1: He's been sitting here for about 5 minutes.
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0: 2110, Pineville. 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

LMR Automatical, 27654 Novi Road, 2764 Novi Road, Russell Olivier, San Hill, November 6. Fire Center LMR Automatical, 2764 Novi, 2764 Novi, Russell Olivier, San Hill, 75-year-old female, she's awake and breathing, vomiting today, 7 tones, midnight 36.

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So just, he's the only house with the pork slide on. We're pulling out there.

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Meridian, Medic 93, Medic 93, 2040 Jolly Road, 2040 Jolly Road, crosses Summergate in Autumnwood. It's going to be an 89-year-old male, feeling dizzy with body aches.

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Fire Center Delhi Ambulance, Tailgaters, 3517 West Holt Road, 3517 West Holt Road, cross of Hatch College and Holloway, for a 30-year-old female. She's feeling dizzy, possibly has a tooth infection. Requesting to go to the hospital.

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1: 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Alpha 40, I'd be responding. 408, that's a Delhi call. My apologies. You're fine, sir.
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He's fallen, needs help, approximately 200 pounds.

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Meridian Medic 91, Medic 91, 5211 Marsh Road, 5211 Marsh Road, cross the 5th and Ty Hart, in room 114 for a 47-year-old male, advising he has chest pain at this time.

Center looking for a unit to respond with Medic 91. Medic 91 at 5211 Marsh Road, 5211 Marsh Road, cross the Fitz and Tyhart, room 114, stand by for seconds. For a unit to respond with Medic 91, be 5211 Marsh Road, 5211 Marsh Road, cross the Fifth and Tyhart, room 114 for a 47-year-old male having chest pains.

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underneath the ambulance. 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Fire center needs an ambulance. Needs an ambulance on a medical. 4394 Beeman Road. 4394 Beeman Road, cross of Osprey and Maple Shade Drive. He's an 86-year-old male. 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Now his lip is bleeding. Time of phones 3:53.

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Space Ambulance, Space Ambulance, South M52 in Swan, M52 in Swan, stand by for second tones. Space Ambulance, Space Ambulance on unknown accident, South M52 in Swan, M52 in Swan, in the southbound lanes, a semi is facing northbound, is in the ditch, looks like 30 feet off the roadway, appears like it just happened, unknown injuries at this time, should be just south of Swan.

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1: 222, be real.
0: 222, got you on the way. Guys, our caller did advise that the male possibly may have had a medical emergency. He appeared to be falling asleep and then swerved off the road.

Center, 1022. Center. 1022. You can show me route to Swan and 52 with Alpha 222. 1022, I got you on the way.

High Ambulance. Del High Ambulance. 4075 West Holt Road, 4075 West Holt Road, Del High Manor, Lot 1. 10 microseconds. Center, Delhi Ambulance, Delhi Ambulance, 4075 West Holt Road, 4075 West Holt Road, Delhi Manor, Lot 1, cross of Lake Shore in Michael. For an 80-year-old female, she fell on the floor approximately 2200 last night. Wants to be checked out by medics. 7-7-415.

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0: Pine, Medic 65, going to be doing some paperwork. We'll be coming up shortly.
1: Copy.
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1: Go ahead.
2: 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I do have a semi in the ditch on all fours. 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
0: All Stockford units be clear, Swan and M52. Ian County Sheriff's on the scene.
1: All Stockford units be clear, M52. The Sheriff's Department will take care of it. Center 222. 222. We're going to be clear. Patient refusal medical. Copy clear. Patient refusal.

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0: 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Medics loaded here. I'll be transporting momentarily. I'll be returning to quarters.
1: Car 61, I got you going back home.

0: MMR. MMR automatical, 53 Lilac Lane, 53 Lilac Lane, cross to Columbia and Lake Ridge, stand by for seconds. MMR, automatical, 53 Lilac Lane, 53 Lilac Lane, cross to Columbia and Lake Ridge for a 9-year-old male, difficulty in breathing.
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Farm at E is in Edward Cross with Marsh. 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Farm at E is in Edward Cross with Marsh. 56-year-old male who feels like he's going to pass out. He's kind of smaller at this time.

Not if anyone respond on a follow at 1619 Lake Drive, 1619 Lake Drive, Apartment 2, across the Marsh and Benson. Meridian Medic 91 to respond on a fall at 1619 Lake Drive, 1619 Lake Drive, Apartment 2, across the Marsh and Benson. The 42-year-old female with a fall, conscious and alert, center clear, 6.4.

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1: 91, okay. 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
0: There, thank you.

And dial in a possible heart attack, 1838 Enfield, 1838 Enfield, cross the miles and Lambeth Way. 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

Conscious Fish 51 on a medical at 1007 Andros, 1007 Andros, Cross of Mitchell in Macon. Stand by, victim. Station 51 on medical at 1007 Andros, 1007 Andros, Cross of Mitchell in Macon. 49-year-old female that passed out. She's conscious and breathing at this time.

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1: dispatch. Go ahead.
0: Got a run in your area if you'd like it. It's going to be at the Mount Lodge of Okemos, 5211 Marsh, number 301, on a fever.
1: That sounds fantastic. Send it on through.
0: Okay, thanks. Again, Mount Lodge of Okemos, 5211 Marsh, 5211 Marsh, cross the 5th at Die Hard, number 301. 50-year-old female with a fever, liver issues.

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1: Okay, 8.4.

until I first was not breathing, cold to the touch, 2598 graduate, 2590 graduate, process scholar and observatory. Until I am the medical at 2590 graduate, 2590 graduate, process scholar and observatory, to 77-year-old male, found deceased, cold to the touch, they're not starting to appear at the same.

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0: Station 51 Station 210 to respond on a medical at 3404 West Willow, 3404 West Willow, across from Morris and Mitchell. Medic 51, or check that station 51 on a medical at 3404 West Willow. 3404 West Willow across from Morris and Mitchell. A 29-year-old male that thinks he got poisoned 3 days ago. He's very uncooperative. You'll need a stage. Apparently, he said he'll tell you when you get there what his symptoms are. He refused to tell us. There is a hazard hit on him and two other males in the home for being cooperative and answering the door with firearms. That was a couple of years ago, but there's still the head on it, so you'll want to stay at Chicago Bureau.
1: Medic 510 route, sir, on the staging.
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Johanna Second Medical, can be difficulty in breathing at 2050 Washington, 2050 Washington, Great Lakes Christian Homes, across the Great Lakes. Going to be in the main lobby, an 80-year-old male, difficulty in breathing. He's conscious and alert towards the evening.

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1: Okay.

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Is it here for you?

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For Medic 93, Medic 93 to respond to the Eden County Care Facility at 3860 Dolby, 3860 Dolby, Building 2, Apartment 306, Bed 2, Cross Country View in Kiwana, 64-year-old female having body discomfort. So time is 8:54.

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Matic 92 to respond to the Willows of Oakmas at 4830 Central Park, 4830 Central Park, number 110 across the Woodland and Newman. Matic 92, Matic 92 to respond to the Willows of Oakmas at 4830 Central Park, 4830 Central Park, across the Woodland and Newman, Department 110 on the 82-year-old male, offered mental status. Sunday Flare at 8:50.

Lansing Station 52 on the medical of the Indigo, 1634 Lake Lansing, 1634 Lake Lansing, number 21. Contra Station 52 on the medical of the Indigo, 1634 Lake Lansing, 1634 Lake Lansing, the front building, apartment 21, Crest Apothecary and Wood, on a 70-year-old male, about 200 pounds, fell in the bathroom, just needs to help up.

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1: 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And 906.

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0: 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Third Medical is the Delhi-Manor at 4875 West Holt. 4075 West Holt, number 43. Delhi-Manor, Second Medical at Delhi-Manor at 4075 West Holt. 4075 West Holt, apartment 43, Cross Lake Shore, Michael. 27-year-old male, female, difficulty in breathing. And 211, I'm sorry, I just saw you. You were clear. You want to show your route?
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0: 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Cross the lawn. Let me know if you need a mutual aid. It's going to be an old call for a 35-year-old female with a seizure. She's not conscious.
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0: Okay, that'll be LFD. We'll be responding.

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1: 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I'm confused. Is Medic 52 still out of service? 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
0: 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We're going to be running Medic 511 out of Station 52.
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0: For Delhi Medics, responding mutually to Lansing, 1401 West Holmes, 1401 West Holmes, apartment 230. Delhi Medics, responding mutually to Lansing, 1401 West Holmes, 1401 West Holmes Road, apartment 32, check at 230, apartment 230. Cross of Warwick, a 74-year-old male, difficulty breathing, he's conscious. Delhi tones are 1004.
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4, Lansing Township, Station 51, Station 52 responding. Fire alarm, Windermere Charter Academy, 3100 West Saginaw. Lansing Township, Station 51, Station 52, fire alarm. 3100 West Saginaw, 3100 West Saginaw, across the Brinkard and Deerfield. Coming in as a general fire alarm for Zone 1. Tell them they're going to be 1022.

0: 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On your pagers now. 3100 West Saginaw. Fire alarm. Channel fire alarm someone.
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0: We're back in quarters.
1: Okay. Denali Mutual Aid into the civilian scene at 1421 Pompton, 1421 Pompton, across the Marion, Warwick, standby victim. Denali Mutual Aid into the city of Lansing at 1421 Pompton, 1421 Pompton, across of Marion and Warwick, 39-year-old female with abdomen pain.

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0: You can show us the room.
1: 214, I'll crash your house.

Hudson Valley, another mutual aid ambulance into the city of Lansing at 2119 Mary, 2119 Mary, cross the Christensen and Pleasant Grove, standby 6 Delhi. For Delhiana, second mutual aid request into the city of Lansing at 2119 Mary, 2119 Mary, cross the Christensen and Pleasant Grove, 25-year-old female, unwell and vomiting.

0: 211 from dispatch.
1: 211, go ahead.
0: I'm going to rewrite you to yours. It's going to be a stroke patient at Hot Shots, like it's usually for them. 3960 patient care drive, 3960 patient care drive, number 112.
1: Understood. 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

Medic 93 to respond. In just blade at 4901 Alpha, 4901 Alpha, cross of Kendon and Jolly. For Medic 93 to respond to stage in the civilian scene for medical at 4901 Alpha, 4901 Alpha, cross of Kendon and Jolly. The 50-year-old male with bicep surgery, now erratic behavior. He's been off his meds. Looks like we were out there earlier for a fight, so he's combative. You'll want to stage.

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0: days, and thank you for dispatch.
1: Go ahead.
0: Are you guys still not taking mutual aid? Civilian seems getting hammered.
1: We're almost done training. What's the nature of the call?
0: This one's a 39-year-old female, shaky and faint, droopy eyes, possible stroke.
1: Go ahead and send it.
0: Okay, thank you. Otherwise, it's going to be MMR. I'll phone you. Medics. Station 52, Station 52 on a mutual aid request into the city of Lansing at 6241 Beach Field. 643 Beach Field, Cross the Miller and Way Cross. It's going to be an impossible stroke. 69-year-old female, shaky, faint, droopy eye, and some head tightness.
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2: 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Transfer in Jolly.
0: Okay.
3: Dispatch Medic 5-1. I think an LFD rig is going to take that last one that you just gave to 52 from Sparrow.
0: Okay, because I have another one. Actually, I got to have them continue. They're just getting hammered. They have a lot of age lead in the city right now.

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1: Go ahead.
0: May I just have another one clear up so you guys can disregard? I will show you. Clear.
1: Medic 5-1 copies. We're in quarters.
0: Okay.

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1: One.
0: Shows front sphere.
1: Okay. Medic 93, dispatch.
0: Thanks for going.
1: Just be advised that subject was a Jolly Intranter headed eastbound on foot. They're still checking the area for him, but he took off to running suicidal.
0: We're clear on that. We're actually at Remsen. Intranter just down the road a little bit, just north of there.

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1: Okay.

down to 352 on a mutual request to civilian scene at Ferris Park, 500 West Shiawassee, 500 West Shiawassee, across the Chestnut and Pine. Mutual aid request into the civilian scene at Ferris Park, 500 West Shiawassee, 500 West Shiawassee, across the Chestnut and Pine. It's going to be between the playground and the field, the baseball field. It's a 40-year-old light-complected male. Thought he was possibly unconscious.

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1: 5-11, okay, I'll say en route. I will get an engine. 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
0: Five 11 copy, switching to Metro.

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MMR 600 North College. 600 North College, Atlanta Township, Howell and Cedar Cross. MMR and ambulance request, 600 North College, Howell and Cedar the Cross. 9-year-old male was what they call drowning. They now have him out and he is breathing and conscious. 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

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Responding out for an 85-year-old male who is conscious and breathing. It's out of it and has fallen twice. Center's clear. It's 1243.

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1: Okay.

Hi Medics to respond on a medical. 4075 West Holt, 4075 West Holt Road, lot 75 at Delhi Manor, cross of Lakeshore and Michael. Delhi Medics to respond on a medical. 4075 West Holt Road, 4075 West Holt Road, lot 75 at Delhi Manor.

across the lake shore, Michael, responding for a 82-year-old male who is conscious, who had some difficulty in breathing and hurts to urinate. Center's clear. It's 1305.

for Nisa Ambulance. Nisa Ambulance to respond on a medical. 2447 North Williamston, 2447 North Williamston Road at the cross of Holt and Noble. Nisa Ambulance to respond on a medical. 2447 North Williamston, 2447 North Williamston Road at the cross of Holt and Noble for 87-year-old male. He is not conscious. He is breathing on a seizure. Center's clear. It's 1317.

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Valley Medic, Valley Medic, Thomas Second Medical, 4621 Don Street, 4621 Don, to cross of Phillips and Auburn. Delhi Medic, Delhi Medic, to respond on the medical, 4621 Don, 4621 Don Street at the cross of Phillips and Auburn, responding for a 96-year-old male who is conscious and breathing, experiencing dizziness. Center's clear, it's 1337.

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0: busy one. Atlanta Township, Station 51, Station 52. Station 51, Station 52, responding on a possible pending accident. Clear in West St. Joseph. Clear Street, West St. Joseph. Lansing Township, Station 51, Station 52, possible pin in, clear in St. Joseph, clear in St. Joseph. The gray Lexus SUV that's rolled over. Originally it came in as driver, not able to get out of the vehicle. We're now getting information that he may be out at this time. We're trying to get further.
1: We're about ready to roll here. Do you want a non-emergent?
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1: 551's reporting to me face to face. 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Just have Medic 50, or Medic 511 continue down to murder.
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Medic 92 to respond on a medical American House, 1673 Hazlitt, 1673 Hazlitt Road, Unit 337 at the cross of Marshall and Benson. Meridian Township, Medic 92. Medic 92 to respond on a medical, 1673 Hazlitt, 1673 Hazlitt Road, Unit 337 at the cross of Marsh and Benson, for an 81-year-old female who is conscious and breathing, experiencing a racing heart, advising that she has fluid building in her lungs. Center's clear, it's 1426.

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0: Jennifer needs ambulance responding. 1179 Nottingham Forest Trail. 1179 Nottingham Forest Trail. Cause of maid Marion on a medical. Fernie's ambulance responding 1179 Nottingham Forest Trail. Cause of maid Marion for a 57-year-old female. Conscious and breathing, having stroke-like symptoms.
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0: Transporting McLaren.

Lansing Township, Station 51. Station 51 to respond on a mutual aid request for a medic. South Waverly and Maple. South Waverly Road and Maple Street. Lansing Township, Station 51 to respond on a mutual aid request for a PI crash. South Waverly and Maple. South Waverly and Maple Road. Got LSD requesting an additional medic rig to go out with them on scene of API. We have a white GMC Denali versus a red Silverado. No obvious injuries, but they are requesting an evaluation on 6 juveniles. They pulled off on Maple off of Waverly. Center's clear. It is 1452.

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Township, Station 51. Station 51 for a mutual aid request on a medical into Lansing Capital Commons Senior Apartments, 500 South Pine, 500 South Pine, Unit 902 at the cross of Lenaway and Hillsdale. Lansing Township, Station 51. Station 51 to respond on a mutual aid request for a medical into the city of Lansing, Capital Commons Senior Apartments, 500 South Pine, 500 South Pine, Unit 902 at the cross of Lenaway and Hillsdale. Responding out for an 84-year-old male who is conscious and breathing, experiencing general weakness. Center's clear, 1511.

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0: MMR, MMR to respond on a medical, 136 Kiwanis Drive, 136 Kiwanis Drive, Unit 8 Adam, number 3, the cross of Columbia and Ash Street. MMR, MMR to respond on a medical, 136 Kiwanis Drive, 136 Kiwanis Drive, apartment number A is in Adam, number 3, at the cross of Columbia and Ash Street, for a 73-year-old female. She is conscious and breathing after a fall off of the toilet. Center's clear, it is 1536.
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0: Department, Mason Fire Department, to respond on a utility complaint, 222 East Sycamore, 222 East Sycamore, at the cross of Barnes and Rogers. Mason Fire Department, to respond on the utility complaint, 222 East Sycamore, 222 East Sycamore Street at the cross of Barnes and Rogers. Community for a down power line in the roadway. Was sparking, but not anymore. Center's clear. It is 1542. 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
0: Mason Flyers clear on the call, and you can show me en route.

Lansing Township, Station 52. Station 52 to respond on a fire, Dick's Sporting Goods, 2801 Pride Boulevard, 2801 Pride Boulevard, it's across the town center in Pride. Lansing Township, Station 52, Station 52 to respond on a fire, 2801 Pride Boulevard, 2801 Pride Boulevard at the cross of Town Center and Pride. We'll be responding out for fire in the wood chips in front of the building. It's about a 6-foot exposure. Sounds like the employees are actively trying to put it out. Center's clear. It's 1545.

0: 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Medic 65? Medic 65, go through traffic again.
1: In service.
0: Okay.
1: It's the truck 52 in route.
0: Truck 52 is in route. It does state that the employee possibly put it out.
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0: You can tell me on scene. It's just going to be a communication wire. I'll be clearing it out of the roadway.

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Normal traffic. Dispatch, 805. 805. We're going to be all set out here. I will be clear and returning. Break truck 81, go ahead and clear and return. Truck 81 is clear, returning back to station.

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0: We're on scene, nothing visible. Won't be on the scene.

Hotel High Flyer on a medical, 2387 Cedar Street, cross up Bay Street in Delhi Commerce. Delhi responding on a medical, 2387 Cedar Street, cross up Bay Street in Commerce, Delhi Commerce, for an 18-year-old male, conscious and breathing, possibly broke his ankle.

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0: 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Is patient outside of this address, or do we have an apartment number?
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0: 51's back in quarters.
1: Needs the ambulance. Needs the ambulance to respond on a medical. 241 McCormick Street. 241 McCormick Street at Divine Nest, cross of Williams and Sunset in Williamston. Needs the ambulance. Needs the ambulance to respond on a medical. Divine Nest. 241 McCormick. 241 McCormick Street at the cross of Williams and Sunset in Williamston. You are responding out for a 92-year-old male. He is conscious and breathing, bleeding from the rectal area. He's going to be in the main room waiting for you. Center's clear at 1604. Center Medic 6-4 is in route.

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Delhi Medics to respond on a medical. 2122 Coolridge. 2122 Coolridge Road, cross of Bond and Keller. Delhi Medics on a medical. 2122 Coolridge. 2122 Coolridge, cross of Bond and Keller. You're responding out for a 82-year-old female. She is conscious and breathing. She is a dementia patient and is shaking a lot. Guys are going to be at the back of the house. Center's clear. It's 1630.

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Medic 92 to respond on a medical. 1745 Lenore, 1745 Lenore Lane, cross of Baylog and Taylor Court. Meridian Township, Medic 92. Medic 92 to respond on a medical. 1745 Lenore Lane, 1745 Lenore Lane, cross of Baylog and Taylor Court. We're responding out on a 69-year-old female who is conscious and breathing, experiencing a headache with blurry vision. Center's clear, 1646.

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0: MMR, MMR to respond on a medical, 810 Hogsback, 810 Hogsback, cross of Howell. 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Responding out for a 28-year-old female, she is conscious and breathing, experiencing chest pain. She is going to be in a vehicle and putting hazard lights on. Center's clear, 1655.
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